apple pie. Oh yeah, you know those stands. You're not going there just for picking apples. The final countdown to the biggest hits ever made, played at Big 104 to midnight.

Uptown to Bangor tonight at the Queen Expo. They're just rocking it. Down there in Portland, they're having a great time at the Cumberland Fair. And we are rocking it at Big 104 all over the state.

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1856, Salzburg, January 27th, Wolfgang Amadeus is born. 1761, at the age of 5, Amadeus begins composing. 1773, he writes his first piano concerto. 1782, Wolfgang Amadeus Mozart marries Constance Weber. 1784, Wolfgang Amadeus Mozart becomes a Freemason. 1791, Mozart composes the Magic Flute. On December 5th of that same year, Mozart dies. 1985, Austrian rock singer Falco records

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0: I don't care how old they are. 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
3: Mainly clear for tonight, low for the rest of your Saturday, 37. Sunshine and clouds around for tomorrow with a high Sunday, 63. Sunday night, cloudy, low 50. Mainly cloudy on Monday, a shower in spots, breezy with a high 63. For Tuesday, sunshine and clouds, a high 56. And sun and clouds on Wednesday with a high 60. Thursday's high 64. 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

Something about getting Nikki and I together on the show. My God. She said, that was an impressive burpee. I said, I'm sorry, I dropped something on the floor and I was just struggling to get up. Counts, though. Big 104 with Ryan. 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
6: Mainly clear for tonight. Low for the rest of your Saturday, 37. Sunshine and clouds around for tomorrow with a high Sunday, 63. Sunday night, cloudy. Low, 50. Mainly cloudy on Monday. A shower in spots. Breezy with a high, 63. For Tuesday, sunshine and clouds, a high 56, and sun and clouds on Wednesday with a high 60, Thursday's high 64. For Blueberry Broadcasting, I'm AccuWeather's Andy Robb.

0: just got another couple hours to play on this request? 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

0: It's such a sweet escape. 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
3: Mainly clear for tonight, low for the rest of your Saturday, 37. Sunshine and clouds around for tomorrow with a high Sunday, 63. Sunday night, cloudy, low 50. Mainly cloudy on Monday, a shower in spots, breezy with a high 63. For Tuesday, sunshine and clouds, a high 56. And sun and clouds on Wednesday with a high 60. Thursday's high 64. For Blueberry Broadcasting, I'm AccuWeather's Andy Robb.

0: 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That's all I can play. 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

I'm feeling your love. I can see your honey in that Halloween costume now. 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Yes, we're the most modest girls wear Halloween costumes that may go, woo, that is spooky good. 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
1: Dear Brick House, here endorsed by the FLCI. Whoa. Aretha Franklin here, Queen of Soul. 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
1: It's astounding. Time is fleeting. Madness takes its toll. But listen closely.
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1: It's Mr. 305 checking in for the remix. You know they had that 75 Street Brazil. Well, this year's gonna be called Gaiocho. Que hola, gata. 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

0: Oh, the Nevato, you were so good in Bangor, man. I was just dancing along, Pitbull and the ladies. Never mind. It's Big 104, the weather. It's getting hot.
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3: Mainly clear for tonight, low for the rest of your Saturday, 37. Sunshine and clouds around for tomorrow with a high Sunday, 63. Sunday night, cloudy, low 50. Mainly cloudy on Monday, a shower in spots, breezy with a high 63. For Tuesday, sunshine and clouds, a high 56. And sun and clouds on Wednesday with a high 60. Thursday's high 64. 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
2: Mainly clear through the overnight hours, low 37. Sunshine and clouds around on Sunday, high 63. Sunday night, cloudy, low 50. Monday, cloudy with a shower in spots, breezy, high 63. For Tuesday, sunshine and clouds, windy, a high 56. Wednesday, sun and clouds, high 60. And Thursday, sun and clouds, high 64. 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
2: Faintly clear through the overnight hours, low 37. Sunshine and clouds around on Sunday, high 63. Sunday night, cloudy, low 50. Monday, cloudy with a shower in spots, breezy, high 63. For Tuesday, sunshine and clouds, windy, a high 56. Wednesday, sun and clouds, high 60. And Thursday, sun and clouds, high 64. For Blueberry Broadcasting, I'm AccuWeather's Andy Robb.

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1: Faintly clear through the overnight hours, low 37. Sunshine and clouds around on Sunday, high 63. Sunday night, cloudy, low 50. Monday, cloudy with a shower in spots, breezy, high 63. For Tuesday, sunshine and clouds, windy, a high 56. Wednesday, sun and clouds, high 60. And Thursday, sun and clouds, high 64. 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
2: Faintly clear through the overnight hours, low 37. Sunshine and clouds around on Sunday, high 63. Sunday night, cloudy, low 50. Monday, cloudy with a shower in spots, breezy, high 63. For Tuesday, sunshine and clouds, windy, a high 56. Wednesday, sun and clouds, high 60. And Thursday, sun and clouds, high 64. 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
2: Mainly clear through the overnight hours, low 37. Sunshine and clouds around on Sunday, high 63. Sunday night, cloudy, low 50. Monday, cloudy with a shower in spots, breezy, high 63. For Tuesday, sunshine and clouds, windy, a high 56. Wednesday, sun and clouds, high 60. And Thursday, sun and clouds, high 64. For Blueberry Broadcasting, I'm AccuWeather's Andy Robb.

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5: Mainly clear through the overnight hours, low 37. Sunshine and clouds around on Sunday, high 63. Sunday night, cloudy, low 50. Monday, cloudy with a shower in spots, breezy, high 63. For Tuesday, sunshine and clouds, windy, a high 56. Wednesday, sun and clouds, high 60. And Thursday, sun and clouds, high 64. For Blueberry Broadcasting, I'm AccuWeather's Andy Robb.

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2: This is Mainview, a public service of Blueberry Broadcasting. I'm Rick Tyler. Today, talking with Ray Dubois, organizer of one of five 40 Days for Life pro-life prayer vigils in the state of Maine, and one of nearly 700 prayer vigils worldwide.
3: 2004 is when it first started down in Bryan, Texas, and that was just in front of one particular abortion facility, and it spread. The next year, there were six different prayer vigils that were occurring.
2: Plus, Rocky Moretti of the national organization TRIP, counting nearly 1,000 people killed in Maine traffic crashes from 2020 through 2025.
4: In the last 5 years, we've seen a 48% rate of inflation due to increases in labor and materials. 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
2: That and more ahead. But first, this is Mainview, a public service of Blueberry Broadcasting.
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2: Welcome back to Mainview, a public service of Blueberry Broadcasting. With the national organization TRIP, which keeps a close eye on traffic fatalities and investment in infrastructure in states in our nation, here's Rocky Moretti.
4: We've seen a 12% increase over the last decade. And so, you know, in safety, sometimes you start looking at the numbers, but you have to remember every number is a person. And every person killed in a traffic crash, most critically, is avoidable. But we also know it is a terrible tragedy. Destroyed a family, loved ones. Obviously, someone's lost their life. And so we put this report out annually over the last 5 years because we think in the transportation community, the number one message has to be safety. You know, across the country, 36,000 people a year are being killed in traffic crashes. That's just utterly unacceptable. And we're all part of the solution, but first we have to first start out thinking, we can't accept this. This is just wrong, and how do we change this?
2: Let's pivot the conversation in a moment from how much the impact is on families to what it is financially. But first, I mentioned motorcyclists a moment ago. If I'm seeing the stats that TRIP is sharing, what your organization, Rocky, is sharing correctly, motorcycles account for 0.7% of U.S. vehicle miles traveled, but 16% of traffic deaths in 2025. And we know that we have north of 30 motorcycle deaths so far this season in our state. What is happening to those who are out ramming the roads on two wheels?
4: The report notes that when you take a look at the amount of travel on motorcycles versus the amount of travel in passenger vehicles, then you can really compare the two. What the data shows that when you're on a motorcycle, to travel the same distance, you're 36 times more likely to get killed.
2: The Bicycle Coalition of Maine, Paul, I don't know if you've seen this, they count not only cyclists who've lost their lives in accidents, sometimes of their own doing, but they also count pedestrians killed. And when you combine, and for some reason the report I think does combine, Rocky, pedestrian and bicyclists, that's 21% of U.S. traffic deaths in 2025, and that too is an increase up from 5 years previous, Rocky.
4: That number continues to increase, and when we start talking about the solutions, we're talking about keeping everyone safer. Certainly keeping motorists safer, motorcyclists, but also pedestrian and bicyclists. And so you really need a strategy that ensures that everybody gets home safely tonight. And to do that, you need the investment in infrastructure. Really, there's the U.S. Department of Transportation now has very effectively come up with a holistic approach called the Safe System Approach. it starts with the motorists or the traveling public, because it also applies to pedestrian and bicyclists, not to be impaired, to be paying attention, obviously not to be speeding. And so that's the first part. We need safer vehicles. Well, they're coming on the road, and we're seeing that. If you buy a new vehicle, when you're distracted or you start to make a little mistake, the car starts to warn you. And we think that is going to, or is probably already starting to have a positive impact. But then the final part is the infrastructure itself. And we look at the data typically on rural, not interstate roads. Fatality rates are higher. Well, that's because a lot of those roads have narrow lanes. They don't have shoulders. They might have lane drop-offs. In urban areas, oftentimes there's not good lane markings. Intersections aren't lit when they should be. Oftentimes a left turn lane can make an intersection a lot safer. And then also making sure that bicyclists and pedestrians are in a safe environment, and that's also part of the infrastructure. So it really takes all of those together. The challenge with the infrastructure component is in the last 5 years, we've seen a 48% rate of inflation due to increases in labor and materials. Mm-hmm. But if you make the investment, as we've seen a number of states do, they're rewarded with much greater safety.
2: I was going to ask if we can invest our way to safety and see some of these numbers decline. I mentioned the fiscal cost, and you alluded to it just a moment ago. $9.1 billion. What's this figure of $9.1 billion as a cost of the way that we are, the way we're motoring about the roads?
4: If you break that number down, the $9.1 billion, 2.3, and this is based on the National Highway Traffic Safety Administration, that every 3 to 4 years goes ahead and makes that estimate. We take a look at inflation and vehicle travel growth during the period to also adjust those numbers. So this is for 2025. $2.3 billion is the economic cost of serious and fatal traffic crashes. So lost productivity, emergency services, hospitalization, all of those costs. But there's another component that the National Highway Traffic Safety Administration has looked at, is what's the real quality of life? And obviously they're much more hard to measure. But if you lose a spouse, if a parent is killed, what is the value of that? And they're estimating that at $6.8 billion annually in Maine. So that gets you to the $9 billion. Now, if you look at the cost of improving safety, it's pennies compared to that type of cost. And we all know, ultimately the loss of a loved one's incalculable. So I think really the goal is to make sure our transportation system is as safe as it can be, appropriate to individual facilities and routes. And then obviously it's on us to do a better job. I worry sometimes that people when they're driving are not honestly thinking through the ramifications of not driving safely, of not maintaining the speed limits, of being aware of their surroundings. So really it's going to take a significant effort. But again, when you think 1,000 people in Maine killed in the last 6 years, that's really just not acceptable.
2: And those are the numbers, again, 2020 through 2025.
4: One of the reasons we put this study out on an annual basis, and certainly other organizations in the safety community, and we appreciate the media also paying attention, are part of are helping the public understand that you're part of a community, and your actions obviously have potentially a huge impact. I mean, obviously, for your own public safety is where you start, but also recognizing that you're responsible for the safety of everyone else. And so I think the message of this report, and notwithstanding in general, over the last 4 years, we've seen numbers come down slightly, but the real number needs to be zero. When we're traveling, when we're getting to places we need to go, essentially being in a situation where we could be seriously hurt or killed really is not the price that needs to be paid for our mobility.
2: And let's talk about the telephonic elephant in the room, cell phones.
4: There's data collected on crashes, and one of the categories is distracted driving, which shows up at around 10% of fatal crashes. And it's a little bit unclear looking at that data if that's superseded, if there's impairment or speeding, if whether or not, because I think instinctively most people would think those numbers would be a bit higher. But setting that aside, I think enforcement is also part of the issue here. We also point out in the report that in the last 5 years, 12 people were killed in work zones in Maine, and that's becoming an issue in a lot of states. Obviously, we have to keep the workers in work zones safer, but a lot of these fatalities are also drivers going through a work zone and not obeying the traffic laws and the speed limit. And so a lot of states are moving towards increased enforcement at work zones. So all of that is really tied together. Enforcement also is an issue in distracted driving. But I think the reality is we have to enforce it on ourselves. We can't strictly do it based on law enforcement. And you're right, distracted driving is a challenge. Newer vehicles certainly have significantly improved safety features, but they tend to be a little more complicated to operate or give you more options to look over a screen and figure out what music you're listening to or checking your directions. So, I think we all have to be conscious of that and recognize the risk involved when we're on the road and really take extra caution when we're out there. And absolutely, we can't be driving impaired or more critically, allow someone else who's impaired to get behind the wheel.
2: Rocky Moretti of the National Organization Trip. This is Maine View, a public service of Blueberry Broadcasting. The pro-life 40 Days for Life vigils are underway. Nearly 700 locations around the globe and 5 locations here in Maine. Ray Dubois is an organizer of one in the heart of our state.
3: It is not specifically a countdown to the election. It just happens to be at that time of year. So we have this fall prayer vigil every year, and we have a spring one also. But the timing works out well, so that it pretty much ends November 1st, September 23rd through November 1st are the 40 days, and it ends right before the election.
2: Why are you and others synchronizing in prayer?
3: We want to see the end of abortion. So we are basically praying that pregnant women who with unexpected, unplanned pregnancies see their pregnancy all the way through and end up with a beautiful, live, smiling, happy, crying little baby. And so where we're located, 700 Mount Hope Avenue, is in front of the abortion clinic, which is, and I'll say it once, Mabel Wadsworth Women's Health Center. And they are the largest abortion provider in northern and eastern Maine, and they even have people coming all the way from New Brunswick for abortions. So we're praying for life is what it is.
2: So that's why Bangor is one of the 682 cities.
3: Yes, it is.
2: For this. How do you, and I'm going to jump right to the jackpot question here, in a day when anyone saying most anything can be considered offensive and some may even label it violent for some reason, how can you assure that this will be a movement of peace?
3: We behave in a manner that is peaceful. We do not confront people. If people want to stop, basically we're standing on the side of the road with signs and praying, which is a very peaceful, God-fearing thing to be doing. If people want to stop and speak with us, we speak. We do not confront anyone in any way. So we will present ourselves in a peaceful manner, and that's pretty much all we can do.
2: Is there any singing, any shouting, any cowbells or anything like that?
3: We haven't done the cowbells. We do have some people who get together and sing very praise songs, and that's it. But for the most part, we're either standing. Some people bring chairs because we're out there for 1 hour segments at a time, or 2 hour or 3 hour. We have one person who will be there for like 4 or 5 hours at a time. So some people bring chairs, but for the most part, we're simply standing in the public right of way. So it's entirely legal on the side of the road, praying. Our signs say what we're talking about: pray for the end of abortion. We have several different types of signs. But it should be plain and obvious to people who actually understand what prayer is, what we're doing. And many people stop and say they don't even know that there are abortions or even an abortion facility in that particular location.
2: The 40-day prayer campaign is not something, I'm not going to say it's, well, relatively new, but this thing has been around since, what, 2004, I think?
3: Yep, 2004 is when it first started down in Bryan, Texas, and that was just in front of one particular abortion facility, and it spread. The next year there were six different prayer vigils that were occurring. In 2007, it went nationwide, and so it was in 89 cities that year, 33 states. And since then, it has expanded to the point where there have been 15,053 different campaigns, prayer vigils, in different cities around the world. So it's in 71 nations now, but it all started in 2004.
2: Online at 40404daysforlife.com, and then from there, you can go to a specific location.
3: Yes.
2: Let me ask you, we're talking with, do you prefer Ray or Reynold?
3: My real name is Reynold, but you don't ever have to say that again.
2: Okay.
3: You can just call me Ray. Yes.
2: I remember that ad campaign back in the 1970s. You can call me Ray or you can call me Jay.
3: Yes.
2: Okay. Ray Dubois with 40 Days for Life, the prayer vigil, which kicks off. Again, I thought it was the countdown to the election, but it just, so it's all a part of God's great plan. It just happens to be that way. Let me ask you the what if, because someone's thinking this. And I know that you've seen the crazy events that go on around our state, that one person will get up and they'll say something and someone will come up and they'll challenge them. And all of a sudden, John Featherston of the Maine Wire is there.
3: That would be cool.
2: And it can't. How do you keep your cool if someone from the other side starts shouting at you, Ray?
3: Well, that has happened, yeah. There are some people who are as passionate as we are about what we are doing. There are people similarly passionate about their disagreement with what we are doing. So what do? We let them say what they need to say. We do have multiple cameras, so if anything becomes illegal or threatening, if we feel threatened, we have cameras. We call 911. There's no doubt about that, and we've done that before, and there have been prosecutions. But for the most part, if people want to talk, we will talk with them. We, you know, conversation, and not confrontation, not us anyway. So, I mean, there are many times when we, I wouldn't say outright convince people, but we can present a thought, an idea that they're not familiar with. Like when a woman is pregnant, she is pregnant with a live person, an actual live person. And so an abortion is taking the life of a

0: eye person. And if they want to look at it in other ways, you know, just removing a clump of tissue, it's not like having a tooth pulled. It's a live person. So, yeah, we do have some people who are pretty animated in how they talk when they drive by. Mm-hmm. What most of them do is they open their window and they scream something, and we have no idea what it was they said. But
1: well, you only hear part of it because of what's called the Doppler effect.
0: Yeah.
1: You don't hear the beginning. You hear the center of it, and then it goes away. But it could be something complimentary. It could be something, oh, really appreciate you guys, what you're doing out there. Keep up with them.
0: Yeah.
1: Something like that.
0: Well, if they're waving at us with five fingers, we're happy. And so I take that just right. Yeah. But I mean, you might say, well, we upset a lot of people. Well, I think we're bringing something for them to think about, you know, instead of just ignoring a situation that continues to exist, we're helping them think about it. And yes, it is a live person, and you have many other options other than abortion. So, I mean, you think we get so many mad people. We don't really. We have one of our prayer participants. She counts the number of positive waves that we get and the number of negative single finger waves that we get. And different days, it's between, you know, 3-1, 5-1, positive to negative. We have people, when the weather starts getting cold, they go get us coffee or hot chocolate or donuts. So, and many people just swing by and they stop and they thank us. And some people stop and they pray with us. Some people have given us donations. I would say the biggest problem we have is some people want to steal our signs. And if they do, I mean, we take pictures, we have license plate numbers, etc. We prosecute. And we have plenty of signs, so you know,
1: they just wanted one for their own yard, maybe.
0: Several. Yeah.
1: This is Ray Dubois with 40 Days for Life online at 40daysforlife.com. Is it com? I want to make sure
0: it's dot com.
1: It is dot com.
0: And the way to get directly to our information, because mm-hmm. if you just go in 40daysforlife.com, you get the world. You get all the different prayer vigils throughout the world. But if you mm-hmm. add a / Bangor in there, it brings you mm-hmm. directly to our particular prayer vigil, where there's information about where to stand, where to park your car, you know, time frames, how to sign up, etc.
1: I want to ask you about the time frames in a second, but let's let listeners know. At least according to my research at your website, there are similar vigils now set for Augusta and Belfast and Houlton. So you throw Bangor in there. Am I missing one? Did I?
0: Portland. I just started getting emails about Portland. Portland is doing it limited hours. I want to say from 9-1, mm-hmm. but don't quote me on that.
1: Now, between now and November 1st, traditionally, it gets kind of cold. I'm traditionally, things could change. I don't know. No hurricanes in the Atlantic so far. Maybe this is the year. We're finally not going to flip the globe, okay? you guys ready to be out there in the cold?
0: Yes,
1: for something
0: sir.
1: Like this from 6 a.m. to 6 p.m.?
0: Yes.
1: The 40 days.
0: For darn sure. I have been out there like in November. This year it's like a little on the early end, but sometimes we go into the second week of November. I've been out there in snowstorms where the snow is coming down horizontal and it like packs up behind your glasses and things like that. So you keep turning so that you're holding your sign, holding pretty tightly to your sign. But this is Maine. Gee whiz, we get dressed. Mm. And we have these little hand warmers that we put in our gloves and our mittens and stuff like that. So, yeah, we're ready for it.
1: Speaking of mittens, a listener sends a text to us. If the people driving by have mittens on, does that count as a positive or a negative wave?
0: It's definitely positive.
1: Someone wants us to ask, and maybe you have this answer locked and loaded, how many abortions in Maine every year?
0: Oh, yeah, we've got some numbers.
1: Would you like to consult your notes?
0: Yeah, my notes.
1: Ray's consulting his notes.
0: All kinds of numbers here. Statistics, we have them only for 2025, 2026. These are 2020. Yeah, these are 2025. Mm-hmm. 2,427 abortions in the state of Maine.
1: 2,427?
0: Yes.
1: 2,427.
0: And those are the ones we know of, because if men or women, if they get the abortion pills online, mm-hmm. those are not counted in here.
1: Ray Dubois, organizer of the 40 Days of Life prayer vigil in Greater Bangor. I'm Rick Tyler, and this has been Main View, a public service of Blueberry Broadcasting.
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5: Today, a blend of sunny clouds are high today at 63. Cloudy skies tonight and lows near 51. Clouds and breezy, shower and spots for tomorrow, the high 63. Sunny to partly cloudy, windy day on Tuesday, high Tuesday at 56. Sunny to partly cloudy for Wednesday, high Wednesday afternoon at 60. For Blueberry Broadcasting, I'm AccuWeather's Bill Thomas.

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4: Today, a blend of sun and clouds. Our high today at 63. Cloudy skies tonight and lows near 51. Clouds and breezy. Shower and spots for tomorrow. The high 63. Sunny to partly cloudy. Windy day on Tuesday. High Tuesday at 56. Sunny to partly cloudy for Wednesday. High Wednesday afternoon at 60. 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
4: Today, a blend of sun and clouds. Our high today at 63. Cloudy skies tonight and low.

Near 51. Clouds and breezy, shower and spots for tomorrow on the high 63. Sunny to partly cloudy, windy day on Tuesday. High Tuesday 56. Sunny to partly cloudy for Wednesday. High Wednesday afternoon at 60. 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
2: I'm Troy Jackson. This is my mom, Colleen.
3: I had my son at 16. I had never even babysat before that, so it was a whole new experience for me. So he went to kindergarten, I went to high school in the same little school. We rode the bus together. It was a struggle, yeah. I remember sitting on the bus next to him, and I really couldn't afford lunch for both of us. But that little boy who sat next to me on the bus grew up. And when Troy became our state senator, he passed a bill to make sure every kid in Maine got free lunch. Troy never talks about what he's done, but somebody will come up to me in the grocery store or someplace in town and they'll say, Troy helped me get a sewer, Troy helped me get my mother into a nursing home. When he tells you something, he actually means it. That comes straight from the heart. That's who he is. My son will never forget where he came from or who he's fighting for.
4: I'm Troy Jackson. I'm running for Senate and I approve this message.
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0: From the Norm's UsedCars.com weather desk.
4: Today, a blend of sunny clouds. Our high today at 63. Cloudy skies tonight and lows near 51. Clouds are breezy. Shower and spots for tomorrow. The high 63. Sunny to partly cloudy, windy day on Tuesday. High Tuesday at 56. Sunny to partly cloudy for Wednesday. High Wednesday afternoon at 60. For Blueberry Broadcasting, I'm AccuWeather's Bill Thomas.

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1: This afternoon, a blend of sun and clouds. Our high today at 63. Becoming cloudy tonight, low 51. Partly sunny, breezy, shower and spots tomorrow, the high 61. Clear skies tomorrow night, low 41. And then sunny to partly cloudy. It'll be a windy day on Tuesday, the high at 56. Sunshine for Wednesday, the high 60. 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

0: Finally, from C.C. 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
5: This afternoon, a blend of sun and clouds. Our high today at 63. Becoming cloudy tonight, low 51. Partly sunny, breezy, shower and spots tomorrow, the high 61. Clear skies tomorrow night, low 41. And then sunny to partly cloudy. It'll be a windy day on Tuesday, the high at 56. Sunshine for Wednesday, the high 60. 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

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Now it's Sunday, so we can give some thought to make sure tomorrow does not become Manic Monday, right? Plan ahead. 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
9: This afternoon, a blend of sun and clouds, are high today at 63. Becoming cloudy tonight, low 51. Partly sunny, breezy, shower and spots tomorrow, the high 61. Clear skies tomorrow night, low 41. And then sunny to partly cloudy, it'll be a windy day on Tuesday, the high at 56. Sunshine for Wednesday, the high 60. 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

0: 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Yep, we want to congratulate Holly Pelletier. 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
6: This afternoon, a blend of sun and clouds. Our high today at 63. Becoming cloudy tonight, low 51. Partly sunny, breezy, shower and spots tomorrow, the high 61. Clear skies tomorrow night, low 41. And then sunny to partly cloudy. It'll be a windy day on Tuesday, the high at 56. Sunshine for Wednesday, the high 60. 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

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I'll stand by you, and I really mean it. Still to come, Pet Shop Boys, Eurythmics, Proclaimers, even some Rod Stewart on the way. 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
2: 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That's $300 more a month, 77% higher in Maine. That's not Washington, that's Augusta. And policies put in place while Troy Jackson was Maine's number two elected official. But it gets worse. Before Troy Jackson became Senate president, we paid less for electricity than New Hampshire. 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And to top it off, New Hampshire has the 49th lowest tax burden in America. Maine has the 5th highest tax burden. It's simple. 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
3: This afternoon, a blend of sun and clouds, are high today at 63. Becoming cloudy tonight, low 51. Partly sunny, breezy, shower and spots tomorrow, the high 61. Clear skies tomorrow night, low 41. And then sunny to partly cloudy. It'll be a windy day on Tuesday, the high at 56. Sunshine for Wednesday, the high 60. 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

0: the biggest hits. Big 104, I Want You. It's Savage Garden. I'm Jack O'Brien. Thanks for listening. We'll kick off another 30-minute big music marathon next on Big 104.
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That's Chicago with Hard to Say I'm Sorry in a big music marathon. This is Nikki in the afternoon. Happy Sunday. Here is Tears for Fears on Big 104.

0: 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That's Dire Straits, Money for Nothing, helping us wrap up another big music marathon. 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
3: Tonight becoming cloudy with lows near 51. Partly sunny, breezy, a shower in spots on Monday. A high tomorrow at 61. And then clear skies for tomorrow night, low 41. Sunny to partly cloudy, windy day on Tuesday, the high 56. Clear skies Tuesday night, a few frosty spots, low 35. It'll be sunny Wednesday, the high 60. For Blueberry Broadcasting, I'm AccuWeather's Bill Thomas.

0: 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Super, super stoked for her and her residency in Paris. 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

0: The biggest hits on Big 104, that is Sixpence None the Richer with Kiss Me. Helping us wrap up another 30-minute big music marathon. Before that, George Harrison, Got My Mind Set on You. 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
9: Tonight becoming cloudy with lows near 51. Partly sunny, breezy, a shower in spots on Monday. A high tomorrow at 61. And then clear skies for tomorrow night, low 41. Sunny to partly cloudy, windy day on Tuesday, the high 56. Clear skies Tuesday night, a few frosty spots, low 35. It'll be sunny Wednesday, the high 60. 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

0: Big 104, wrapping up another 30-minute big music marathon with Def Leppard, Love Bites. And before that, Bon Jovi with Living on a Prayer. 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
5: Tonight becoming cloudy with lows near 51. Partly sunny, breezy, a shower in spots on Monday. A high tomorrow at 61. And then clear skies for tomorrow night, low 41. Sunny to partly cloudy, windy day on Tuesday, the high 56. Clear skies Tuesday night, a few frosty spots, low 35. It'll be sunny Wednesday, the high 60. 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

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Man, I can see myself in my bedroom jamming out to that. 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

0: The biggest hits on Big 104. That is Mark Anthony with I Need to Know. 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
6: Tonight becoming cloudy with lows near 51. Partly sunny, breezy, a shower in spots on Monday. A high tomorrow at 61. And then clear skies for tomorrow night, low 41. Sunny to partly cloudy, windy day on Tuesday, the high 56. Clear skies Tuesday night, a few frosty spots, low 35. It'll be sunny Wednesday, the high 60. 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
1: 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Seminar Tuesday, October 13th at Homewood Suites by the Hilton in Augusta. Weight loss 5:30 p.m. Stop smoking 8 p.m. Or Wednesday, October 14th at Hilton Garden Inn in Bangor. Weight loss 5:30 p.m. Stop smoking 8 p.m. Sign up at alexgoen.com. 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

0: 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I'm getting ready to wrap things up. Thanks so much for hanging out with me, but we got a big music marathon coming right up. ZZ Top is going to get things going on Big 104.
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2: It's not just a vote here or a vote there. Susan Collins voted with Trump 96% of the time, and things have only gotten worse for us. Cuts to Medicare and Medicaid? People across Maine lost their health insurance? To pay for what? Tax cuts to billionaires. Susan Collins has let me down and all of us down so many times.
3: 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I'm running for Senate, and I approve this message. Folks, what this campaign is about is pretty simple. 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And you ought to be able to retire with Social Security and Medicare that you earn. 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

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You're in the middle of a 30-minute big music marathon with ZZ Top. This is Nikki in the afternoon. I am peacing out. I'll be back tomorrow for Nikki at Night. I'm going to leave you with some Paul Simon. Enjoy the rest of your beautiful Sunday on Big 104.

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3: Tonight becoming cloudy with lows near 51. Partly sunny, breezy, a shower in spots on Monday. A high tomorrow at 60.

1, and then clear skies for tomorrow, night low 41. Sunny to partly cloudy, windy day on Tuesday, the high 56. Clear skies Tuesday night, a few frosty spots, low 35. It'll be sunny Wednesday, the high 60. 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